0: Day for Scotland at their home Commonwealth Games yesterday. Swimmer Anger Hart Evans became the first female breaststroker to win a gold medal in the 100 metres. Gymnast Reuben Ward was also the first man to finish first in the all-round event in the country's history. That's the latest. I'm Susan Bookbinder.
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Everybody low with a love song that he made. 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Juliet says, hey, it's Romeo. You nearly give me a heart attack.

both with streets of shame, both dirty, both mean. 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And I dreamed your dream for you, and now your dream is real.

0: 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Show them.
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church now. Take your shoes off, put your purse down. How you gonna tell me that it's never gonna work now? Type of to make me put a verse down. Worse now, cause we made our bed and got a lay in it. Thought it wasn't hard for me, but every day it is. Heartbreak, such a dark place, but we stay in it. What I'm saying.

Three people have been killed and at least five injured in a shooting in the US city of Seattle. A five-year-old boy is among the injured. The suspect behind Saturday's mass stabbing and van attack at Berlin Pride has been killed by police. The 21-year-old radicalized German-born man of Lebanese descent was tracked down to the northwest

0: In sport, record maker Reuben Broad will be looking to add to his all-around gymnastics Commonwealth gold in the individual apparatus finals later. He became the first Scotsman to finish on top of the podium in the event yesterday. Today, he has two chances to add to that tally in the pommel horse and floor finals. Broad says the atmosphere at the Glasgow Arena has been electric.
1: Hearing the crowd in my ear so loud was like, it was like they were doing it with me. I wasn't on my own. I had people backing me. I had friends and family in the crowd. I had random people who were screaming, and it's such a special moment.
0: In the pool, Adam Ramsey Petey says he wants redemption in the 50 metres breaststroke after settling for bronze in the 100 on Saturday. Contracts for a long-awaited all-British heavyweight boxing bout are signed, but no date or venue has been agreed. Anthony Joshua looks to have set up a showdown with Tyson Fury after getting knocked down twice before stopping Christian Prenger in two rounds on Saturday night. Britain's Lewis Hamilton has slipped 50 points off F1 Championship leader Kimi Antonelli going into the summer break. The Ferrari driver finished fourth at the Hungarian Grand Prix, but was demoted to fifth due to a penalty for speeding in the pit lane. Lando Norris won the race for the second year in a row. And that's the latest. I

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'Cause I'm only human after all, and you're only human after all. 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

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I'm looking at my girlfriend, she just passed out on the floor. I've seen so many things I ain't never seen before.

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